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Emotion com Destiny's Child. O Bryan Adams cantou Please Forgive Me. You Make Me Feel Brand New, som do Stylistics, JBFM e o Love Songs no ar, 11:21.

know, if you could hear me, you would say, there are always two sides to the story. You're so right. Here's mine. I cannot live without you.

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